0: Because my dreams are bursting at the seams. Hier ist MDR Jump. MDR Jump.
1: Oh, that's my...
2: 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This is Bruno Mars.
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1: MDR Jump.
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3: Yo, what do you want, man?
2: My girl just caught me.
3: You made her catch you?
2: I don't know how I let this happen.
3: But who?
2: The girl next door, you know? I don't know what to do.
3: Said it wasn't you.
2: All right.

everyone. Got to help, but we got to help, yeah. There's no need to cry, yeah. Got to help, but we got to help, yeah.

0: earth turns slowly. It's hard to say that I'd rather stay awake when I'm asleep, because my dreams are bursting at the seams.
1: Hier ist MDR Jump.
2: Oh, I guess my...
3: Hello, MDR Jump listeners. This is Bruno Mars.
1: MDR Jump im Osten.

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1: MDR Jump.
2: Yo, open up, man.
3: Yo, what do you want, man?
2: My girl just caught me.
3: You made her catch you?
2: I don't know how I let this happen.
3: But who?
2: The girl next door, you know?
3: Man.
2: I don't know what to do.
3: Said it wasn't you.
2: All right.